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Then you should be tuned into The Folk Show with me, Kaylee, right here on Hastings Rock. 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

0: hope the crowd come out for it. And then there's lots of events during the week, too many to mention, but the biggest one's pram race on the Wednesday. That is now probably, well, arguably the biggest event. Well, I think you've been in that, you know that. Last year we had well over 50 prams, and they're all fantastic. People put so much work into it, absolutely brilliant. And it's a fabulous evening, really nice. Everybody has a really good time. Yeah, what can I say? Everybody really enjoys it.
1: I always enjoy it. There's loads of walks going on through the old town.
0: Lots of walks,
1: and around.
0: Yeah, ghost
1: so many
0: walks,
1: things you can learn.
0: History walks, lots of talks. Yeah, lots, loads, too many to mention, really. And then, of course, next week, well, following Saturday is Old Town Carnival. Yeah, let's hope everyone turns up for that, yeah.
1: What's your favourite bit about being involved at the carnival?
0: Well, dressing up, of course. We all like dressing up in Hastings, don't we? Everybody likes dressing up. I don't know, it's just comradeship. What's the word? Good company with a... good company on the committee. Yeah, everybody's really nice.
1: So Carnival Day is the 8th of August.
0: Yeah.
1: And come down, bring your pennies.
0: Yeah.
1: Bring your notes.
0: Yeah, look out for those pictures. Again, they work hard. And all the money we collect on Carnival Day, we give away. So, you know, it will give it to local charities. It's a good cause. Carnival always itself always loses money. Because whatever we collect, we give away. So that's why we need to try and raise funds as much as we can all year.
1: Well, thanks very much for your time. Good luck,
0: thanks for your support.
1: Sunny.
0: And I love Hastings Rock, by the way.
1: Oh, good.
0: I listen to it all the time. Yeah.
1: All right. Okay. Thank you.
0: Okay, pleasure. Thank you.

0: Hello.
1: Hello.
0: We're here with Sarah. Sarah's on the Carnival Committee, Hastings Carnival, coming up very soon. So you're on the committee. Mm. You just said we just had a little chat. You didn't want to be, really.
1: No.

0: Well, I had a friend. Unfortunately, friend is no longer with us. This is not of the old committee. He kept on at me years to do it. He knew me from doing other events in the town, bonfire, etc. Eventually, I said, all right, I'll do it. And it was a very rigid, strict committee then. Well, I think there are only about two left. They've all passed on now, unfortunately. Things had to be done in a certain way. The carnival itself was a fantastic event, especially when the old lifeboat could go out. And she used to go round the Ice and Roundabout, come back. She couldn't attempt to do the high street or anything. So she used to come back into here. But money we got was a lot because of that, which we can't do. For she's too big, she can't do it anymore. When we had the new committee, they all resigned en bloc. Age and everything else was getting maximum. And word must have got out, because at the AGM, several of the Bonfire Society Cooper turned up to join the committee, which was Nick Liners, Keith and Heather Leach, and Reg joined later, and has become what it has today, far more inclusive. We did away with this little girls in frothy dresses. We decided to have a sea court, and it was open to men as well as women. Never been heard of before. You didn't have men. We had a very nice contestant called Dominic, who joined us and then joined the committee, and he was elected the sea king. And we also, because it was inclusive, we had two contestants who were trans, and one of them, Sophia, wowed everybody with how she looked, what she said and she did, and we were very happy to have her as a sea queen. We had Yamu Haley, who at that time was very much confined to a wheelchair, but she could get around a bit on crutches. She got out of her wheelchair on crutches, walked up to the stage, we sat down, and she said, it's not what I can't do, it's what I can do. And she's now a very valued member of the committee. Your sea port now, we have a lovely lady as the sea queen. She's got two young ladies as her attendants. And we have a gentleman who is going to be the court jester. And I gather he's a taxi driver, one of our big sponsors. And he promises us he's going to be loud and noisy and everything else.
1: It's going to be orange,
0: won't it? Yes, so he's going to be good. Unfortunately, this year we lost our time president, Bill Wickin, very much loved. And every year, as age overtook him, he couldn't walk the route. But he would sit in the float with a fez on, yelling, hooray, hooray, and giving tots of rum out. He was wonderful. He'd be very much missed. But his son is helping, Willie, is helping to build the float.
1: Yeah, in memory. What's your favourite memory?
0: I suppose in the days when we could put the big boat up and seeing that boat go round. They all sit on the water. Nobody ever sees it out and realises how big it is. And the general good-natured of everybody. And the little kids with pennies and 2p's. Okay, so many don't have money these days. It's all card. But I'll give that one to that one, and I'll give that one to that one.
1: You do still see a lot of them. Yeah. You do take card payments as
0: well, right?
1: There's no excuse.
0: Yeah. Although we do like the pennies and things, because we count them in the week following.
1: So, yeah, there you go. Bring your pennies or your cards. It doesn't matter.
0: Bring anything, and you find
1: £5. Buy a programme, right?
0: Programmes are £1.
1: Okay, well, thanks very much. Any last words of wisdom you want to throw out there?
0: Come along Hastings and enjoy it.
1: Have fun. Yes. Yeah. All right. Thanks very much for your time.
0: And
1: good luck. Break a leg, I suppose.
0: Yes. Yep. Thank you very much. Thank you.

0: you for your love.
1: We're here with Bruce. Yep. Bruce just told us his first carnival was 1958, so we thought you'd better say something,
2: I was 12
1: right?
2: 12 years old and I was thrown up onto the back of the lorry.
1: Thrown up?
2: In Lower Park Road.
1: Right.
2: Because that's where they
1: different route
2: start.
1: Then.
2: They just go from Lower Park Road along to Grosvenor Gardens and back again. So it was the Newtown Carnival.
1: I was just going to say, it was St Leonard's Way, right?
2: Yeah, it was the Newtown Carnival in those days. And I'll be honest with you, I can't remember when we split into two and it became an Old Town Carnival and a Newtown Carnival. I suppose after getting into work and so on and so forth, I broke off from being in the carnival a few years. But I come back onto this committee probably 30 years ago when people like Ian Castro, Sue Castro, Dave and so on and so forth. But we've worked the carnival for years, and since it's been in the Old Town, it's been on the same route all the time. We're moving, stretching it out now into different things. We've always had certain things, like the chess tournament and so on and so forth, so it's been connected with the carnival and several other bits and pieces. It's been a long time for me because I remembered earlier ones, but these just lately are beginning to come back into grabbing the public's
1: attention. And support,
2: and
1: I suppose.
2: Support. Well, you've got to get the support or else you don't get the money to give away to the charities.
1: What's your favourite bit about the carnival?
2: I just enjoy being there and seeing people enjoy themselves. Quite honest with you, I've been doing it for so long that it's all changed. The people have changed, and now the committee is almost like a little family. Okay, we have our disagreements, who doesn't? But it's not nasty, if you know what I mean. So we're almost like a little family, and we run it quite well. And I don't know what else you want me to say. I've had great times in the past, you know. I've been on so many different floats at different times. We won't be able to put our float together until the Friday before Carnival, because basically it's doing its own real work and with its own company. It's only because the company decided to lend it to us for 2 days.
1: Like I said, loads of ways you can get involved and help out. It doesn't have to be money.
2: I've got some programs. You can always buy some programs. I've got dozens of them over here.
1: Come and find someone selling programs. There you go. Or you could help with just booking the sunshine for the day.
2: Yeah,
1: I mean, that
2: right.
1: would be a massive help, right?
2: Yeah.
1: Well, get that organised.
2: The forecast for the day is overcast and cloudy at the moment. But not rain.
1: No. There we go. And that's how we want to finish.
2: As it's not rain, that's all we want.
1: All we want, exactly. Yeah. All right. Well, we'll see you on the day.
2: You certainly will.
1: Thank you for all your work over the years, and long may it continue, eh?
2: Well, yes, I'd like it to continue a long time, but I'm not quite sure about that.
1: All right. Thank you.
2: No problem.

0: was the wonderful Bev Lee Harling and Let No Man Steal Your Time, taken from their album inspired by the true stories of Hastings fishermen and their families, recorded last year, called The Ploughing the Soul Sea. Then before that, you heard Anya chatting to Reg, Sarah and Bruce from Hastings Old Town Carnival Committee. Thanks to all three of them for giving up their time to chat to us, and of course to Anya and Johnny for recording there. And if you'd like to watch the full interviews with even more information about the way the carnival is run, do check out the Hastings Rock YouTube channel straight after the show, as all three of those chats will be available to watch. And don't forget to check out the carnival website to keep up to date with the brilliant events happening during the course of next week. And the other tracks you heard in between those interview clips were 23 Fields in their latest single See You Soon. And 23 Fields are playing the Nearly on the Beach concert as part of the Carnival Week on the Sunday at 2:15. That's on the stage in the Old Town. Loads of other great bands playing over the 2 days too. And then you also heard Tom Elizabeth with his track Thank You, Zoe's Song. Tom is one of three great artists that you can catch also on the Sunday at French's in Robertson Street. Also playing is Connor Rucci and good friend of the show, Tellums too. And it all kicks off at 3 p.m. on the Sunday, with both these events being completely free. So we're putting together a brand new Hastings Rock Listener Top 50, and we want your all-time favourite rock tracks. 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
1: Somewhere in space, this may all be happening right now. 20th Century Fox and George Lucas, the man who brought you American Graffiti, now bring you an adventure unlike anything on your planet. 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
3: Hello, Kevin Hilton here with another screen choice for Hastings Noise. My selection of a cinema highlight showing in the town this week. This time I've gone for something very well known and perhaps a little obvious, but it's still highly entertaining and has turned out to be hugely influential on the style of big blockbuster superhero movies that dominate cinema today. The original Star Wars, or Star Wars Episode 4 A New Hope, as we should call it now, because there are so many other films in the franchise, is screening at the Electric Palace Cinema in the Old Town on Sunday the 2nd of August at 3 o'clock. The fact that Star Wars has become such an expanded multiverse, with sequels, prequels and associated spin-offs from the central story that grew out of the original trilogy, probably detracts from the charm and wonder that made it the most successful movie of 1977 and has carried on as a phenomenon since then. You'll notice that I didn't use the word originality there because, as George Lucas has freely admitted, Star Wars is a composite of influences, which is why, for me at least, Star Wars has always come across as a mixture of Greek and Celtic myths, with more modern takes on those stories such as The Lord of the Rings, as well as science fiction and fantasy cinema, all of which creates a sprawling space opera. It isn't pure science fiction, but it has built its own worlds. And there's also a nod to the laconic, unreliable, but ultimately decent hero of many westerns in the character of Han Solo. Star Wars also set a standard in visual effects, and particularly the use of surround sound. It may have taken cinema off in a less gritty and less serious direction, but it is still fun and thrilling. It'd be nice to think that anyone seeing it for the first time now would experience the same sense of awe as those who saw it nearly 50 years ago. I'll be back with another screen choice next week, but do join me this coming Sunday at 7 o'clock for a special 2-hour Screen Rock celebrating 100 years of television. Till then, bye.

Right, we are coming up to the end of this week's show. Thanks for tuning in. We'll be back next week at the same time for more of the same. But in the meantime, I'm going to play out with this one from Witch Picnic, taken from their 2024 self-titled album. This is Magical Revenge. Take care, everyone. Till next time.

title track of the 69 Eyes' eighth album from 2007, Angels. Yeah, great track. And only 50p in a charity shop, so can't say fairer than that. I've just dug into the CD racks, really, this week. I've got a few tracks from a band me and Sean went to see on Sunday. Really excellent night out. It's going to get heavy towards the end of the show. So, Sonia, I know you're in. Time to water the plants then, a bit later in the show. I've reserved that time just for you. So, good evening to Sonia and to Martin, and thanks for the text, Martin. Big Al is there. We've got Kai Simpson. We've got Carol Ann Ritchie, and we've got Sean. And we have Debbie and Amy. I'll check again in a little while. Sean's out walking the dog. It's very warm. Poor dog. Hope it's not too hot for the dog. Right, this is Bloody Hammers, Condemned the Prisoner.

Yeah, brilliant. Bloody Hammers from Transylvania County, North Carolina. What an awesome title that is. Great. The Summoning. Condemned the Prisoner from The Summoning from their fifth album, The Summoning, in 2019. Yeah, great, great track. So good evening to Tony Bell. I think he might be there. And Dave Turton as well. I hope you're doing well, Dave. Rest up. Get you back on the airwaves as soon as you can. Get well soon, mate. Right, we're going to go to a band I saw many, many years ago. On their debut album, Voodoo 6, the album was Feed My Soul, featuring Henry Rundell on vocals, the only album he appeared on. I've seen them with most of their vocalists. They've had quite a few, but this is definitely the best lineup, definitely the best singer for me. This is Saints and Sinners.

one of those albums that you just can't tire of. Absolutely love that album. Feed My Soul from 2006 by Voodoo Six, and the song was Saints and Sinners. It's a good evening to Chris Smith. Welcome along, Chris, over in Canterbury there. And I think Jules McBride is there, and Vanessa, are you there too? So welcome along, both of you. Big Al was enjoying the Tony Iommi, so I'd lined this one up, so let's play it now. This is Evergrey covering Paranoid.

a perfectly acceptable cover version, Paranoid there with by Evergrey from their 2016 album The Storm Within, a bonus track in fact that one. Had to dig some CDs out tonight, so I was rummaging around the racks. So I really didn't have a show put together, so I thought I'll just grab some CDs and see where we go with it. Yeah, good stuff that one. Now we're going to go with Silent Lie. Debbie bought me a CD for Christmas, absolutely loved it. So I checked out some of their other stuff. This is the title track of their first album, Blood Under Snow.

0: Italian gothic metal band Silent Life, formed in 2005. That was, in fact, from 2013, their Blood Under Snow EP, the title track. Not their album, it's an EP. The last thing they did was their second album, Equilibrium, in 2022. Nothing else since then, but I'm hoping they're going to come good and release something at some point. So I'm really loving what I hear from that band. And before that was Evergrey, and I forgot to mention that Evergrey will be touring, embarking on a UK tour late November and December of this year. So check that out. They're playing, I think, Southampton and London are the closest to Hastings. Not too, as most of the others are up north, so yeah, London or Southampton, that is it. Right.
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